0: That's 19, that's 42.
1: 42.
0: Hey, check welfare, number 2 male, running down 544 from Chester River Heights Road. Last seen wearing blue pants, blue shirt, unknown age. When asked if he was okay, he said, leave me alone, and he was smacking at his head and continued running down 544. He can attempt to locate, check welfare.
1: 10-4. This might be the same guy. We got all the police in there, please.
0: Okay.

0: question in a row. The 36 and 19 are tied up. 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
1: 19 is not tied up.

0: Look around. That's 42. You can check 4th Street for a blue Chevy Malibu, a dark blue Chevy Malibu on 4th Street in Crumpton. Apparently there was a female in the vehicle screaming for help as the vehicle was going down the road.
1: Yeah, 41, 10-42, do you know how far 44 then?
0: That's right.

got him on 410, Paramount 400 respond. Says you have a pain, 112 Polonia Road, Cross Street, Three Pines Road on Class 2 of 2014.

200 to 400 responding. 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She's had intestinal blockage and needs to go back to the hospital.

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1: I had a call for a dark blue Chevy Malibu going up 4th Street with a woman screaming out of the car, help me, help me. 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
0: Okay, from what area? Just drove down 4th Street, didn't see anything. But the game came to an area.
1: Okay.

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1: Thank you, Delta.

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0: 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We're taking a call on the 214.
1: Restaurant.
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1: Back 4. PNC is responding. Delta responds, drawing fire. 66 Prospect Bay Drive West, cross streets, Prospect Bay View, Kielmont Court. The caller advising smoke detector going off. Thinks the smoke's coming from the sub pump. Turn the pump off, advising smoke is in the crawl space.

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2: 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Smoke in the crawl space, possibly from the sun pump. 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
0: Subject.
2: Okay. 4-2, get me that again. Your digital.
0: Yeah, the Strickland subjects, 2729 information.
2: Negative, I don't have anything.
0: 10-4, copy for
2: her. Go ahead.
0: Boston, Strickland, Sierra, Tango, Romeo, India, Charlie, Kilo, Lima, Alpha, November, David, versus Kendall, Kilo Hotel, question, Kilo Hotel. Ready, Mike, I'll stay at date of birth.
2: Yeah, what's the date of birth?
0: 97, I apologize, you got bad service here.
2: Yeah, I didn't copy the date of birth.
0: 1-7-97.
1: 25. At this time, I've used short an engine and an engine tanker. Your discretion.
0: Squad 2 is final 3.
3: Frank, go ahead and keep it still until I get there.
1: Okay, engine 25.
4: Engine 18 is final 3. Austin 2 is 6.
1: First one, engine taker 2.
0: That's right.
2: Kendall is K-E-N-D-A-L-L.
0: K-E-N-D-T-L-L. Rescue user responding.
1: What's your staffing again, please?
0: 3.

0: Spanish 25, taking a plug from number 63 across the bridge.
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0: Stuart Wood, Frank, another channel about half of the investment. Foster Jr. 4, the Foster Patriot plan.
1: Trump, your location.
2: Box 216, Officer 204, establishing command, advising two-story wood frame, Cape Cod, nothing evidence Alpha, investigating at 2039.
3: And to 22 and 4, 201.

Daniel here from 2161. We're two sort of wood frame, all four sides, mouth of showing. Still have air smoke in the interior. Cruiser, my favorite call,

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1: Badge

0: Truck 2, portable command. 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Looks like the sump pump was on fire down here. No active fire now. We're going to be pulling insulation that was burned up. Alright. I'll give you a couple minutes to open it up. So let me know when there's a box.
1: Terminic 100 direct. What's easy?
2: And 32 is
1: 32, can you pull forward a little more?
0: I mean, we should be okay with 32 units. Yeah, 10 feet.

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1: Where?
0: Are you holding this to gestation to your units for truck 2?
1: No, not yet.
0: Correct.

0: 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We're okay right here. We just got to do a little bit of overhaul. Hold it up. Wait a minute, the whole station 2 unit, engine 14, remain about to go to service.
1: Box 216, command holding the station 2 units and engine 14, all of those can go in service at 2046.
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1: Okay, Tarmac 500.

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Come here. Follow your deposit request for the front door. 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

0: 427, hook up, report 8th and Maryland, please.
1: 10.
0: 8, the Joan Alpha, 6648, it's on a blue Chevy Cruze. Can you just about his register and raise me at that?
1: Am I? To the Kendall Strickland.

0: 36 Owl. I have a sound X for the mail party.
1: Good.
0: Whiskey 340-135-261-881.
1: Emma.
2: Command under 14. 14, go ahead. Hey, do you have a battery powered fan for your wagon? I'm sorry, you say you do or don't?
3: We do not.

0: Nine's negative, that one.
1: And four, can you issue me a case number for a physical domestic?
0: Yes. 26 MSP, 01-6747.

0: Wait, answer command.
1: Come here.
0: Just letting you know we're 20 minutes in.
1: Alright, now, we're under control. 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
0: Box 316, command placing situation under control. 2101.

0: Okay.
1: You copy 4A21 to call the Kendall subject's sister. She's supposed to be on the way, but just to confirm that. Number 9-2, name's Stacy. Just confirm that she's coming here, please.

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0: Come here, guys.
1: 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The train was serving up. House been ventilating. 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
0: Okay, command. 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

0: Your volume's in the area of Eastbound 50. Nesbitt Road. Motorcycle on a white car, possibly racing, highway speed, reckless, take appropriate.
1: Last name is Williams.

0: 27. You are in turn of orders.
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0: business travel?
1: Yes.
0: Case number been provided, both parties have been referred. You told everybody clear.
1: Yeah.

Alright, well, 42. 42. Can you start on the Route 8 at that set for 1046? Thank you, can you just take care of that for me?

0: electronic water that runs the county available routes to PR for medication.
1: Okay, 400.

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0: Foothill County, Wolf Farm, South 44, Charlie South.

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1: What?
0: S-24, 1041.
1: What?

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1: And what?
0: 916, Zulu 34, 20 Black 4.
1: And what?

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0: for a 1999 Ford F-250, registered to a Miguel Pomaca at 317 Saddle River, Grayson. So it's valid.
1: 10-4.

0: Central, several step right there, traffic on that vehicle. Moving eastbound 50, just after that area.
1: Okay, what?

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1: Three is direct.
0: 10-4.
1: UCF County has somebody closer. I'll be in route from there.
2: Third 9, you reach out to county. You're okay until he gets to you.

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1: You said unit to number 4 Fisher Manor in Graysonville, back by units, possible 1016, 911 open line.
0: Ten four. Ten four, 23.
2: Yes.
0: Could you assist Queen Anne at number four Fisher Manor? They're 911 open line.

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C-40 Clay, facing the assistant officer. Unit 3, Charlie. Okay, 240. 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
1: Several.
0: Tower 5, go ahead.
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0: 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Same location, South Bend, Green Spring.
1: Hello.

0: 30 Thumb Trail.
1: Yes.
0: Southbound South Green Spring, through Delaware, controls 655-88A Red Ram.
1: Delaware?
0: Yes, ma'am, that's right.
1: Okay.

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0: Good.
1: Dodge minivan.
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0: yourself proud.
1: Yes.
0: Southbound 31 at Elrose, State New York. Mary Adam Charles, 7812. It's a black Toyota Camry. Correction, Corolla.
1: Yeah.

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Engine tanker 1. Rescue 3. Brush 3. Ambulance 5. Engine 71. Kent Maryland Ambulance 2. Kent Maryland Brush 6. Kent Maryland Squad 6. Talbot 40 and 70. Talbot Engine tanker 86. Ambulance 10 will be staffed. PLS still 1800. Paramedic 4 staff. ALS still 2300. The battalion chiefs are as followed. Chiefs 1, 4, and 6. Any distance or persons contact Queen 031.

0: flight on traffic.
1: Good.
0: Now that's Green Spring through Virginia, Sierra Yankee Sierra 5539, Chevy Monte Carlo.
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0: Sierra Yankee Sierra 5539 through Virginia.

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1: Vince.
0: Southbound Greensburg, New Jersey. X-ray Frank David, Nora, 35, White Fork Transit.

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1: Yes.
0: Now down Green Springs, through Maryland, 4 Foxtrot Romeo, 6561, Foxtrot Colorado.

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1: Yes.
0: Same location as the rest. Sterling York, Mary George Sand, 3477. A white Toyota Cross.

0: 27 traffic.
1: Yes.
0: Southbound at Grand Prairie, 0, for challenge. 3 Echo Hotel, 5630, on Alexis, ES 3 5 8.
1: How? 7.

0: 20 South traffic. Great. Dear Marilyn, Point Echo, Sierra, 4166, from the Subaru Outback.
1: There's no traffic. Same location, Maryland. Adam, Frank, 0052, so that's Little Hong City. Do you copy a 2729 name of Big Birth?
2: Yes.
1: Class, Thomas Common, first off, Tom Adam Nora, young Adam, middle of Ann, Adam Nora Nora, two female, 12/9/1984 is your mail.

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1: 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I haven't had a chance on the vehicle yet. Is that thing the result?
0: It's fine.

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Same location, Maryland 5, Henry Adam 3408, the black Volkswagen GLI.

0: there's a horrible few problems named Uber. Last of time. First of Travis, middle of Allen. 12-5-2008, from Allen.
1: David Liston.
0: 12-5-2008.
1: Allen, that's 1 hour or two.
0: He says it's the two. We'll see though.
1: Okay.
2: Yeah. 27
3: Travis.
1: Yes.
2: Show me a tractor trailer at Green Springs, 3rd Tennessee, uniform 786113.

0: 37. I'm Scott Mallon. And this was 2L's. Have a nice day.
1: Can you get a chance to get on this, please?
0: It shows a valid license on the status, not commercial status, but it says no license on the details. But it's got a good expiration date. I'll just send it off to you on Kaplan's.

You copy that tractor tag. The New Eastern New Jersey Alpha Zulu 282 November.

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0: No, I wasn't directed. I was directed myself. Thank you.
2: I was directed on the
0: Lisa, somebody is.

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0: Green Spring, New Maryland, Charlie Romeo, 0824, on a blue Chevy pickup.
1: Nice.
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0: Southbound Green Springs, North Carolina. Frank John Frank, 1540. It's a silver Honda HR.
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0: Yeah, sorry, dude. It's North Carolina. Frank John Frank, 1540. Silver Honda HR.

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1: Good.
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0: Yes.
1: Southbound Prairie Del Road to New Jersey, North 84, Charles Mary Zebra to a silver Super Forester.

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Through Delaware, 547-172, on a Mini Cooper, I'll be at Outlet Drive.

0: 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We were gas inside at the IHOP, 300 of Breezy Drive, spun on TAC 3, 1003.
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units response, the Delta response, filter of gas inside, 300 Breezy Drive at the IHOP, you know, the Shamrock Road, the, coming from a possible deep fryer in the kitchen. The restaurant is also being evacuated at the time.

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0: Well, over behind the fire, trying to get us all of Oakland, Jersey, King. Holy Spirit, we're 25 minutes and 14 minutes.
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1: Forty-seven,
0: we'll go. 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
2: Good.
0: If you could check the area of Penny Drive in Stevensville, the 1017 advisor is a red minivan driving back and forth in the neighborhood. Several people have gotten out of the van and are walking around the backs of people's homes. Apparently the minivan is driving fast and I'm going to hit her as well. And she's going to be in the neighborhood at 105 Windward Court. She'd like to be contacted.
2: Check up.
0: Vehicle's going to be a red van, possible mount tag, 9 Alpha Bravo 8, 551.

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1: Spain Engine 12. Problem response for alarm sounding 215 Reading Boulevard. Cross streets are Jessica Lynn Avenue and Allendale Boulevard. The passerby advised that there's audible alarm sounding, nothing evident. Advised they did try to knock on the door, there was no answer.
2: Okay.

on the alarm. The only difference is we're getting reports that there's dogs in the residence, just

0: I got a three-story single-family dwelling, nothing added inside, A, B, and D. Yeah, I'm just getting 105 recommends.
1: Fox 1-4, engine 12 arrives on scene, nothing evident, but A, B, and D, investigating Officer 105 of the command, 1149.

0: Negative, we're contact with the homeowner.
1: Negative, we had two callers that were passing by. Here's on the map that the driveways are in the back off of police.
2: Patient fell this morning in Hairhead, also complaining of back pain.

0: Yes.
1: I'm only showing one prior, and it's going to be for a smoke detector alarm in 2024. Is there any indication on seeing that the homeowner's last name is Alice?
2: Maybe we've gained access to

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1: 900, okay. We need engine 12. We need engine 12.
2: Good.
1: Now switch back to TAC 3, please.
2: Good.
1: Engine 12, did you interact with the keypad there?
2: Yes, tried to silence the keypad. Ended up being a detector not connected to it on the wall.
1: Okay, we just got a police alarm from the keypad. We're just checking in.

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2: Wait, I'll be over there in a second. I was just checking the rest of this drive for the van.

0: in at D-17 in a unit in the area. Delta code 1 respond for a residential burglary. 2015 Stevens Drive, cross street with Palm Drive. Queen Yankee 17 primary, 10 Baker direct.
1: We'll see that.

0: Domingo de Hall County.
1: So, 27, you can add me to that card. I'm leaving here. Free, that's the information.
2: So,

0: 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Sounds like first my phone was hallucinating or something like that.
1: I'm going to be clear of the compliance address. We have to check some other houses.

0: 2748. Did she even just come back?
1: That's right. I want to start heading down here. I just want to canvas some more houses, try to find at least one person who talked to them.
0: 10-4.

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0: County Center. Well, you can 1022 interpret the Walker Lane caller called back, so they don't need the police anymore.
1: 10-4. 6-6.
2: I'm the government caller for Kent County District Court.

14, engine 12, 8 mil, 10, respond, lift assist, 303, troll court, post, sir. Salisbury Way, Chesapeake Drive, respond, attack 3, 13, 11.

0: April 10, Zulu. Flying April 10, switch to deck 3. April 10, Zulu. Flying April 10.
1: Perfect, 100, Queen Anne, we're going to make a response.
0: Okay, affirmative, 100. 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The 168-pound female subject, she helped out of her wheelchair.
2: Tilly 1 responding, please re-ended.
0: Hey, Tilly 1. 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
1: Okay, 100. Priority 3, take in a Ronald. Okay, ambulance set.

0: Thanks, Al.
1: Good.
0: And okay, this is Court. I'm right down the street from that call. The county just put out Granny Branch in Aiden.
1: Is it still saying, like, how's the word just that you would?
0: Just the intersection.
1: Okay.

0: 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Let me call over.
1: Yes, sir.

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1: Station 5 monitors and disregard the last of the sheriff's office.

0: 442, paramedic 4, respond. Subject fallen. 204 Elm Street, respond attack 2, 1424.
1: Paramedic 4, respond.
0: Respond to paramedic 4. Paramedic 4, Alpha, respond. Subject fallen. 204 Elm Street, closer to Chestnut Street and Poplar Street. 101-year-old female, ground level fall with a possible broken hip. Respond at 1424.
1: Paramedic 4 is direct. Paramedic 4.

0: is clear court.
1: 10-4. 19 and 36. Are you guys direct on Kent?
2: 34 Central. I'll also look as great at the impact sort.
1: That's right. They're advising 11424 NBC versus track trailer.
2: 10-4.
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head to the center of the second call. Looks like it's going to be a rear end corner of the back of a truck trailer. I don't believe there's going to be injuries.

whoever's driving. 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
0: Could you star ELD on request for vehicle 1? 1043, he has a trailer on the back, but he has someone to come pick it up once the tow gets here.
1: That was...
0: going to be heavy front end damage and missing a front right tire.
1: That was...

0: Servo. Can you copy a Delaware Sound X for Vehicle 2?
1: Sure.
0: Delaware 240272. Should come back to the Lake Stroud. You'll be transported to Chestertown.
1: Delaware.
0: Could you also assign me a case number? Here's three over there.
1: That's right. Is this a two vehicle or is it a three vehicle?
0: Two vehicle.
1: Seven.

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0: Hello.
1: Hey.
0: The driver of the tractor that being transported to Jeff's Child, I believe, advised that trying to get a hold of the manager to figure out what to do with the

0: voicemail.
1: Yes.
0: You owe me a separate card at this address for a good evening, huh?
1: Have a

0: Good.
1: Vehicle 1 through Maryland, 7 Golf Victor 5827. It's on a Amazon delivery van. And vehicle 2 is through Maryland, 3 Golf November 3004 on a gray Tesla. And that's going to be the Webster out of that.

0: Denver, I was direct on your conversation. Can you just cap on me the tags, and I'll be in contact with plumbers.
1: All right.

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Fermi qua, la regione response for heart problems, 125 Shirley Drive, Maryland Primary Care Suite, 120. Responded for an 82-year-old male's conscious breathing. The provider's advising that the subject's delusional, talking out of his head, possibly has a fib and headaches as well. Responded at 1531.

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Sick person, 201 Tennessee Road, respond with TAC 2, 1535.

0: No, I didn't respond. Just want to permit that on her. Delta response, sick, for a sick person. 201 Tennessee Road, closer to Elm Street and Roman Cook Road. Respond for a 16-year-old female, conscious, breathing, fever, and vomiting. Respond at 1536. Not very sure.
1: Very cool, you're just kidding.

0: Yeah, he has a truck. The owner of the Cisco tractor trailer is en route with another driver. I'm standing by until you get there.
1: Stand by.

0: 47. Alright, we're going to be clearing this address. The owner here is going to attempt to show us where this subject is actually living. So I'm going to go ahead and switch over to Glenbury and operate the rest of this on Glenbury channel.
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The 16-year-old female, conscious breathing, fever and vomiting, covering 900s and route.

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0: I'll stay on this one for now. Or Ocean King.
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0: 300 at Norwood, Delaware, 488-065, 488-065, it's a red Honda Civic.
1: Number.

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0: Yes, I do. 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Yeah, of course. Okay.
1: Yeah, my apologies. I'm clear.
0: Okay. 10-4.

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Four.

Clairvaux, North Unit, spin workout, southbound 313, dispatching Churchill for a brown or gold Mazda, driving aggressively, passing people on the shoulder. If observed, take the appropriate.

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1: Yeah, 14 is Ultra.
0: The same by K931. Would you be able to start to Prospect Bay Drive? There's an individual who was doing door-to-door sales, and now there's a subject following him, threatening him, and...
1: Love you, Bill.

0: 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If you can, keep start over here to the trailer parks and crossing.
1: Several North units, been the lookout for the white Mercedes 300, driving aggressively northbound on 301, passing Millington area. If observed, take the appropriate.
0: Now 14, solid stop for you, ready.
1: PCR's on the 911 line, go ahead.
0: Sorry, it's Stephen Lane, the entrance to the trailer park in Crumpton. The Delaware tag 601195, 601195, the silver Mitsubishi.
1: Step 4, it's a Delaware 60195.
0: 601195.

what road are you on? It's Stephen Lane. If you come down 4th Street, it's the second entrance to the trailer park, closest to Market Street.

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1: Good.
0: This subject is going to be right inside the entrance of Prospect Bay, off to the left of where that fake lighthouse of the entrance is. He advised that the other subject that was driving on a gator threatening him has gone back to his residence at 305 Prospect Bay.

0: Good.
1: 1-9-9-2-7-2-4. Should go back to the Zachary Gabriel.
0: Several.
2: Get that can I the core several.
0: Okay. Right.
2: Pause alert, be on search.
0: Yeah,

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1: That's right.
0: Can't work.

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1: Yes.
0: Comic valid, class C David, 29 negative.

0: 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Heading all over the road. 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
1: Yeah, 4.

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0: Got it.
1: I'm at a prospect bay. I spoke to all parties. No crime has occurred. They all went their separate ways. You can 1020 to your unit.
2: 7-4, sir. Thank you. 7-4, unit strike.
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0: It's just CVS not paraphernalia, reissue, and criminal lights on scene.
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1: 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Thank you.
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0: 3 on northbound traffic stop, just prior to Welcome Center.
1: 10-4, there's a subject that's at the Welcome Center advising that her daughter is having possible mental issues. She's in a pink dress, walking two dogs, refusing to get back inside the vehicle. I'm going to start a unit. Do you just advise when you get there?
0: Okay. I'll start if you want to clean my shop. Bye bye.
1: So the subject's going to be in a pink dress, a white female with long blonde hair.
0: Car 300 Centerville. I'm at the Welcome Center. I'm out with what looks like the parents. I'll be on my portable.
1: Hello.
2: 1934. Are you guys near here?
3: We're both up in Chesterfield, but I can start down.
2: Just start making a radar receptor changes. They're responding.
1: All units responding. The complainant's going to be where the tractor trailers are.

0: 300 servo. 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Standby. Things seem to be okay right now.
1: Sounds good.
2: 300 servo.
1: Sounds good.

0: 300 travel. Please have that with me.
1: 10-4, the complainant advised that she parked where the deputy is via the secret duty of chance.
0: That's right, the mom's up with us right now. Do you have a unit from us coming up here too?
1: That's right, 19 advised that he's in route. I come from Chestertown.

0: 300, just kidding.
1: K97, Starboard, where is your gate?
0: Starboard.
1: I have 2729s for you. First one is going to be caller, I believe. Hers is through Pennsylvania. Last name, Victor Edward George Sam Ocean. First, Edward Lincoln Edward Adam Nora Ocean Robert. Middle, Lincoln Ocean Union Ida Sam Edward. Date of birth, 5/14/1957. Number 2 female. And then whenever you're ready for the daughter.
0: Sam, you can give it to me by sound.
1: She doesn't have a license with her. I can try to get that.
0: Edward, do you have the name on?
1: The daughter, same last name, first of Carly, Charles Adam Robert, Lincoln Edward Young, date of birth, 10/11/1996. Hers is through Florida.
0: Edward. Give the sound back to the PA1.
1: If you give me 90 minutes, I'll try to get it for you.

0: 上个月这个平台上的车高。
1: Yes, sir, I was able to get it. Is it 1-7-7-4-3-3-6-4?
0: You got it.
1: Yeah, who?

0: 300 Tower. We're okay.
1: And was the subject to contact valid? 29s are negative.
0: I have suspect information for you in just 1 minute.

0: last name Victor Edward George Sam Ocean, first of Carly, C-A-R-L-E-Y, middle of Greece, common, 10-11-96, two female.
1: Edward, I was able to run both subjects, big so subjects, and they're both valid, and 29 is negative. No rush, but 300, you know what you want to code this as yet.
0: Stand by on that.
1: Single.

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0: 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Shoot me now.
1: That works.

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1: Okay, we'll stand in touch here with the tech group.

0: 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I'm not too sure what's going on right now.
1: Tangor. Are you right?
0: Yes.
1: Tangor.
0: Denver. 34, keep going. I do not want to set this roll off.
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1: You guys. 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If you want, you can just cab one into me.

0: Chandler. And is this a voluntary or no?
1: We'll go with yes.
0: Chandler.

0: hunting up for possible order.
1: Silver.
0: Third or fourth, same message.
2: Double.